0: Yeah, I don't believe.
1: Boy, I just want to get loose on that song.
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1: Rastafari is the Almighty God. It's not we a do it, you know. 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And nobody, and if them kill me tomorrow, millions. 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